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1: The Catskill Food Pantry is located in the Parish Hall of St. Luke's Episcopal Church at 50 William Street in Catskill.
2: Attitude among many whites is to reacquaint whites with the true facts of black history, and one of the best ways to destroy the feeling of inferiority that our people have is to reacquaint us with the true facts about the black man's history.
3: We're agreed on this.

0: Malcolm, I think the question I was raising was simply the basis on which a relationship between American Negroes today and Africa today is to be established. The importance of teaching the history of Africa, rooting out this insane notion of Africa as a place of savagery, this is absolutely crucial. T.J. had said that in the case of the Jews, there had always been some old...
1: They're coming to gerrymander you.
0: The Jewish religion is identical with the history of the Jews.
1: They're coming to gerrymander you.
0: The religion is built around the history. The Bible, yes, the culture, the religion...
1: Out of your district, darling baby.
0: The Bible is a historical work. And my

0: Misrepresented.
1: We're agreed on the history to rewrite, to bring Africa back into the history of the world. The problem is, where do we go? Where do we go from here? And really all I'm saying is that I...
0: Oh my God, they are gerrymandering the country. Because they have Trump-appointed judges who will do anything that the overlord says to do. So there you go. Completely underrepresented black districts in the South, mostly, but soon to sweep clearly through your own state, possibly someday. Maybe. You better keep an eye on those shifty people. The Republican Party, under the aegis of President Donald J. Trump, is trying to erase black congressional and senatorial districts to create an abundance of Caucasians in the Senate and the House. F that, please. Thank you. F that, please. You're listening to the Battlefield of the Earth Show. My name is Dan. I'm here every Tuesday night for the last 12 years. I've been here Tuesday night holding your hand during your toothache, during your pregnancy, during your vomiting episodes, during your addiction recovery teas that you had needed made, wheatgrass teas, during your...

Obama years I was here. I've been here during all the years, 12 plus years on WGXC 90.7 FM. It's changed a lot. A lot of the freeform wackiness is gone from WGXC. There's a lot of performative wackiness now. Just put upon a lot of ukuleles. You have to admit, there's a lot more ukuleles than you'd imagine. You'd imagine there'd be slightly less ukuleles, but there's not. There's more. There's more than you'd imagine. It's okay. It's all right. Ukuleles are a fun time instrument of some kind. I don't know. I am too tired to fight the ukulele brigade and the put upon wackiness brigade. Let it all rain down. Let it all dribble all over you. The world is still going to shit, and all your prices are going up. $7 a gallon of gas will be coming soon. So it will be, for 10 gallons, it'll be $70 for your summertime jaunts around the county. I hope you enjoy the future. I hope you could ride a horse. You could feed the horse some hay. Get on down the road with a big old pony between your legs. Ah, yes, the old pony legs, they call them. Or just don't go anywhere. Just stay in your house and shoot flies against the wall. I love you so much. I wish the world wasn't so crap. I wish there was a magic switch that I could switch on and turn off all the hatred and all the danger and all the murder and all the stupidity and all the militarism and all the conservative Christian fascist behaviors. But I can't. All I can do is give you a playlist for the ages. I've got a playlist for you. This is going to calm you down. This is going to put you into a tizzy. Let's start off with Canada. Hello, Canada. Do make, say think right now on Battlefield. Arr!

0: summon us.
1: Who are you?
0: Explorers in the further regions of experience. Demons to some, angels to others.
1: It was a mistake! I didn't mean to help it! It was a mistake!
0: You solved the box. We came. Now you must come with us. Taste our treasures.
1: Please, go away and leave me alone.
0: Oh, no tears, please. It's a waste of good suffering.

hole in his heart, hole in his brain. Only came back, spike marked the spot. I sit by and watch, instead of the clock. Paris exchange, twice in a life. Spirit contained, other planes, sight you can taste. Suck on the bite, price is the price. 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

0: Compari miei, questa mattina l'orologio atomico di Radio Ciroma ti dice che ti fai una bella colazione hip hop con i più grandi successi di oggi e anche di ieri.
1: Check this out. I was riding along in my car, listening to the radio. The DJ comes on and says, what could be more silent than a butterfly doing push-ups in a lemon meringue pie? Just a joke. But maybe kind of a sticky commentary on life, you know?
2: Live. I'm building barrier cracks. Relapse stream, frame of mind, shadow sunlight. Thoroughly a chapter biz, description in Arabic. Ice storm hazardous. Breaking Adams, final last trip. Novel, lost on accident. Measure choice seconds, refuse necklace. Bullet shells, put holes through detectives. Between view presence. Grand Dam is deployed, carried on. 5 a.m. travelage. Jacob ladder, staggered on. Return church, master dawn. 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Pill hollering. 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
1: I don't believe you.
0: Would you believe 24 Delta Force commandos?
1: No.
0: How about Chuck Norris with a BB gun?
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I did it. I created a man. And who knows, in time I could have trained him to do my will. I could have bred a race.

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1: Complete the look.
0: With a flesh-toned sleeveless t-shirt at Vice City's one-stop shop for people who dress for success.
1: Wow, you look like everyone else.
0: Complete the look.

0: What's up, my nigga?
1: What's up?
0: Is this weed?
1: What?
0: You got a prescription for this?
1: Yeah.
0: Where is that? Where is that?
1: It's
0: where? What?
1: I
0: take your ass to jail. You know that?
1: What?
0: For what? Look at this.
1: That's nothing but cigarette,
0: this man. This cigar weed.
1: Well, it looks like a cigarette.
0: You better have glaucoma.
1: I do.

0: tell him? How can I tell him? How can I tell him? How did you know when you were a
1: junkie? It's nothing like the slush they give you in the movies.

0: How can I tell him? How did you know when you were in love with David?
1: It's nothing like the slush they give you in the movies.

0: 10-10, I know it. 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Where you want to make history? You? Are you crazy? What's wrong with you? Huh?
1: I say, back it up.

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.347. More than 150 rounds of ammunition were fired into your apartment, which is about 200 yards away. A few moments later, another 50 to 75 rounds were fired in the street in a direct sight line from your newsstand. Two policemen were killed. 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
0: Fuck that. 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

0: You know, niggas and white people fight. 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

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We guard you while you sleep. Do not fuck with us.

347. More than 150 rounds of ammunition were fired into your apartment, which is about 200 yards away. A few moments later, another 50 to 75 rounds were fired in the street in a direct sight line from your newsstand. Two policemen were killed. Our car drove down the street and passed down there less than 10 feet from where you were.

Yeah, so I saw this tweet from Philo. It was like a few years ago now, and he said in the tweet, like, self-consciousness is the creativity killer, and that just rested with me so heavy. I just thought, this is it. Like, if you're gonna do these things, you have to open up yourself. But it's scary, and making yourself vulnerable is scary, because I think you have to get really comfortable with the fact that, like, if you take risks and stuff, and if you choose to expose yourself, like, you know, there's like risk there, and sometimes you might fail. Like, in fact, you will fail at some point, but you know, the risks when they pay off, they're really high. And I don't mean that necessarily about music, I just mean in life, like choosing yourself, banking on yourself kind of thing. But this has been a crazy, crazy process. I feel like some of it has shaped the person who I'm going to be. Some of it is me letting go of stuff. Some of it is just me taking a deep fucking dive, do you know what I mean? Probably because I've got a therapist.

The weekend has landed. All that exists now is clubs, drugs, pubs and parties. I've got 48 hours off from the world, man. I'm going to blow steam out of my head like a screaming kettle. I'm going to talk cod shit to strangers all night. I'm going to lose the plot on the dance floor. The free radicals inside me are freaking, man. Tonight I'm Gyp Travolta. I'm Peter Popper. I'm going to Never Neverland with my chosen family, man. We're going to get more spaced out than Neil Armstrong ever did. Anything could happen tonight, you know? This could be the best night of my life. I've got 73 quid in my back burner. I'm gonna wax the lot, man. The Milky Bars are on me! Yeah!

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1: Explorers in the further regions of experience, demons to some, angels to others.
0: Fra un quarto d'ora, bande rumorose.

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Throw it at someone? Why not force the state to keep us all protected by arming everybody? 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We think everybody should carry weapons at all times. That way, nobody gets hurt. It's a proven fact. Where there's more guns, there are less shootings. Vote yes on Proposition 45. 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The nuclear deterrent won the Cold War. 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Proposition 45. 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

0: Eat it while you can.
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1: You're Mr. Lebowski, I'm the dude. So that's what you call me, you know? His dudeness, or duder, or, you know, El Duderino, if you're not into the whole brevity thing.

welcome back to the talking portion of Chewing Water. You just heard 90 Minutes of Louie, and now it is time for 90 Minutes of RBX. We are running a virgin tight ship this evening, so let's get